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1: I have walked with the man. 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

0: show and say directly.
1: Too many notes, Your Majesty.
0: Exactly. 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Too many notes.

0: We are in the most extreme and utter region of the human mind. A radiant abyss where men meet themselves.
1: I don't understand that. I don't understand, sir.